Good evening, listeners. Happy Friday and welcome back to your favorite radio show. Finally, the weekend is just around the corner and it's time to let go the weekday stress, turn up the volume and celebrate the good vibes tonight. Stay tuned because we've got your favorite hit, fresh stories and also plenty of energy to kickstart your Friday night. So relax, smile and let's make this Friday unforgettable. Only here on your favorite radio station.

Pendengar, Indonesia's Ministry of Population and Family Development or the National Population and Family Planning Board or BKKBN has started improvements in the governance of the free nutrition meals or MBG program should be aligned with the stunting handling policies in the country. The Ministry Main Secretary Budi Setiono said here on Friday the alignment aimed to support the government policy which is currently undertaking of comprehensive overhaul of the priority program MBG as the nation's nutrition improvement program. According to him, various ministers and government agencies possess experience, data, resources, and policy instrument that can serve as important capital in supporting in the causes of the acceleration program in stunting reduction. Therefore, he explained all recommendation conveyed through cross-sector coordination forum should be taken into consideration in the decisions making progress so that policies are more comprehensive and as applicable. Meanwhile, the Minister of Population and Family Development, Wi Haji, said his ministry continues to strengthen the free meal program for pregnant women, breastfeeding mothers, and toddlers, or the 3B program, with support from the family assistant terms. And he noted coverage of beneficiaries would not have been possible without the support more than 122,000 TPKs.

Mendengar three active volcanoes in eastern Indonesia, namely Mount Dokuno and Mount Ibu in North Maluku and Mount Lewotobi Laki-Laki in East Nusa Tenggara, erupted on Friday morning. The geological agencies of the Energy and Mineral Resources Ministry, or ESDM, reported. Acting head of the geological agency, Lana Saria, stated on Friday that the three eruption occurred within a short period, ejecting column of volcanic ash ranging from 400 and 500 meters above the summit of their prospective craters. The first eruption was recorded at Mount Dokuno in North Halmahera, North Maluku at 6:15 a.m. local time, followed by Mount Lewotobi Laki-Laki in East Flores on 7:04 a.m. local time, and Mount Ibu in West Halmahera, North Maluku at 7:45 a.m. local time. At Mount Dokuno, a thick white to gray ash column was observed in rising 1500 meters above the crater and drifting northwest. The eruption was recorded on seismogram with a maximum amplitude of 12 millimeters. Meanwhile, the Mount Lewotobi Laki-Laki emitted 400 meter high gray ash column to west and northwest above the summit. Instrumental recording showed a substantial maximum amplitude on 47.3 millimeters for 46 seconds. At Mount Ibu, a dense gray ash column reaching 1400 meters was observed moving west at the crater. The seismic records show a peak amplitude on 28 millimeters with a duration about 45 seconds. Regarding the volcano's alert status, the agency has set the activity level for Mount Lewotobi Laki-Laki at level 3 or alert, with Mount Ibu and Mount Dokuno are currently both on level 2nd warning. As Mount Lewotobi Laki-Laki remaining at alert status, Lana urged residents and tourists to comply the safety guidelines by avoiding all activities within 5 km radius of the eruption craters.

Pendengar, Indonesia's permanent representative to UNESCO, Ambassador Satria Wibawa underscored the need to strengthen skill and enhance social protection and ensure fairer access to opportunities for creative workers. Wibawa conveyed the statement at the launch of a global report, Skill and Employment in the Culture and Creative Industries, Strategic Frameworks and Promising Initiative in Paris, France on Tuesday at June the 9th. Indonesia considered this discussion highly relevant and timely. The creative economy has become an important pillar of nation development. He then added that economic figures should always be read in conjunction with effort to improve skill, qualification, and social protection and equitable access to opportunities for creative actors. He explained that Indonesia has developed various policy instruments to support the development of the creative economy, including the Law on the Advancement of Culture, the Master Plan for the Advance of Culture on 2025 to 2045, and the establishment for the Ministry of Creative Economy. According to him, the national vocational education system also encompasses various fields of art and creative industries, from traditional arts to animation, film, and visual communication design. At the forum, Indonesia emphasized four priorities aligned with the UNESCO recommendation. The first, public investment in culture should be seen as long-term state commitment. And the second, support for cultural workers and artists to engage in global culture exchange while gaining recognition, welfare, and decent of working condition. And then the creative economy should play a key role in ongoing digital transformation and development of artificial intelligence. Fourth, skill development must be noted in local realities while maintaining global relevance. Wibawa stated, in the future, the creative economy cannot be assessed solely by export value, GDP contribution, and the size of its workforce.

And that's right for tonight's show. Thank you for spending your Friday with us. And it's always a pleasure sharing good music and great vibes with you. Whoever you are, may your weekend be full of joy, laughter, and unforgettable moment. Stay safe, stay happy, and keep the music alive. Until we meet again, Ruli Sprayogo is signing off, and have a wonderful weekend.